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6: Fox News, I'm Tom Graham. An Amazon cargo plane crash at Miami International Airport is under investigation after it overshot the runway, killing five people, injuring five more.
7: The National Transportation Safety Board is now on scene. The Boeing 767 landing Sunday afternoon around 2 p.m. local time after flying in from Puerto Rico. It slammed through an airport fence and onto a road, hitting several cars before catching fire.
6: Fox's Dana Marie McNichol, Special Envoy Steve Witkoff, and Jared Kushner visiting Moscow and Kyiv this weekend as the White House restarts efforts to end the war between Russia and Ukraine.
8: Witkoff and Kushner acknowledge that it's a hard problem to solve, but they feel good about the meetings they've had in Kyiv and Moscow this weekend, but they're also hoping for trilateral talks in the future. No breakthroughs, though, were made.
6: Fox's Stephanie Bennett, America's listening to Fox News.
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10: News. I'm Paul Stevens. Federal officials in Miami after a deadly cargo plane crash on Sunday that killed at least five people on the ground. Now, as for the crash site,
11: utter devastation. I mean, you can see on the paved surface tire marks that continues through the grass. There's debris everywhere.
10: NTSB Chair Jennifer Homendy, that jet was operated for Amazon by 21 Air Cargo. More U.S. strikes over the weekend in retaliation for an Iranian attack on Saturday.
12: American attack aircraft opened fire on three Iranian oil tankers, disabling two, sinking one. Energy Secretary Chris Wright says more oil is now moving through the Strait of Hormuz, including 18 million barrels over a 24-hour period last week, but admitted the average is lower than that.
10: Lucas Tomlinson at the White House. 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
2: News. I'm Ted Linder. The investigation continues in Miami after that deadly cargo plane crash Sunday that killed at least five people.
3: We were able to recover the flight data recorder and the cockpit voice recorder that is going back to the NTSB.
2: That's NTSB Chair Jennifer Homendy. Special Envoy Steve Witkoff and Jared Kushner visiting Russia and Ukraine this weekend. It's all in a bid to restart negotiations.
4: President Trump's envoys Steve Witkoff and Jared Kushner returning from a trip that started in Moscow and continued into Ukraine. The envoys say they had, quote, meaningful discussions in Kyiv about Ukraine peace talks. It's their latest push to end more than 4.5 years of Russia's full-scale invasion. Sunday marked the first time the U.S. envoys had traveled to Ukraine since President Trump returned to office with a pledge to solve the conflict.
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2: News. I'm Sue Guzman. The NTSB giving an update Monday on the deadly Amazon cargo plane crash at Miami International Airport. Chair Jennifer Homendy said the deaths occurred when the plane struck a van with airplane personnel as it landed.
3: That was owned by Professional Ocean Service Corporation, which is a contract cleaning company for the airlines. In the van were seven persons on board.
2: Five were killed, five injured. This year marks the 25th anniversary of the September 11th terrorist attack. President Trump recalling Ground Zero in the aftermath.
4: And I went down there very shortly thereafter, the following day. You couldn't go down the same day, but like the following day, very, very quickly afterwards. And we worked long and hard, but it was just so terrible and so hopeless.
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0: News, I'm Ted Lindner. More U.S. strikes this weekend in retaliation for an Iranian attack on Saturday.
1: American attack aircraft opened fire on three Iranian oil tankers, disabling two, sinking one. Energy Secretary Chris Wright says more oil is now moving through the Strait of Hormuz, including 18 million barrels over a 24-hour period last week, but admitted the average is lower than that.
0: Fox's Lucas Tomlinson. The investigation continues in Miami after a deadly cargo plane crash Sunday that killed at least five people.
2: We were able to recover the flight data recorder and the cockpit voice recorder that is going back to the NTSB.
0: That's NTSB Chair Jennifer Homendy. 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
3: Fox News, I'm Ted Lindner. More U.S. strikes this weekend in retaliation for an Iranian attack on Saturday.
4: American attack aircraft opened fire on three Iranian oil tankers, disabling two, sinking one. Energy Secretary Chris Wright says more oil is now moving through the Strait of Hormuz, including 18 million barrels over a 24-hour period last week, but admitted the average is lower than that.
3: Fox's Lucas Tomlinson. The investigation continues in Miami after a deadly cargo plane crash Sunday that killed at least five people.
5: We were able to recover the flight data recorder and the cockpit voice recorder that is going back to the NTSB.
3: That's NTSB Chair Jennifer Homendy. That jet was operated for Amazon by 21 Air Cargo. 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
3: News. I'm Ted Linder. The investigation continues in Miami after a deadly cargo plane crash on Sunday that killed at least five people.
4: We were able to recover the flight data recorder and the cockpit voice recorder that is going back to the NTSB.
3: It's NTSB Chair Jennifer Homendy. That jet was operated for Amazon by 21 Air Cargo. And this Friday marks the 25th anniversary of the September 11 terror attacks. President Trump on Fox Sunday night recalled visiting Ground Zero in the aftermath.
5: And I went down there very shortly thereafter, the following day. You couldn't go down the same day, but like the following day, very, very quickly afterwards. And we worked long and hard, but it was just so terrible and so hopeless.
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2: I'm Sue Guzman. Houthi rebels launching attacks at oil facilities in Saudi Arabia, causing fires and injuring at least 73 civilians. Latest escalation between the Iranian-backed rebels and a key U.S. ally. Hurricane Lowell barreling toward Hawaii is expected to make a close pass by the state's western islands.
3: A hurricane warning is in effect for Kauai County. That means hurricane conditions are expected on Kauai or the nearby islands later tonight. The peak impacts are due around midnight Hawaii time.
2: And that's Fox Weather's Brian Norcross. Officials with an update on the cargo plane crash in Miami that left five dead.
4: We were able to recover the flight data recorder and the cockpit voice recorder that is going back to the NTSB.
2: Chair Jennifer Homendy, America's listening to Fox News.
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2: I'm Ted Linder. The investigation continues in Miami after that deadly cargo plane crash Sunday killed at least five people.
3: We were able to recover the flight data recorder and the cockpit voice recorder that is going back to the NTSB.
2: The plane overshooting the runway when it crashed. NTSB Chair Jennifer Homendy there. The jet was operated for Amazon by 21 Air Cargo. And Special Envoy Steve Witkoff and Jared Kushner visiting Russia and Ukraine this weekend in a bid to restart negotiations.
4: President Trump's envoys Steve Witkoff and Jared Kushner returning from a trip that started in Moscow and continued into Ukraine. The envoys say they had, quote, meaningful discussions in Kyiv about Ukraine peace talks. It's their latest push to end more than 4.5 years of Russia's full-scale invasion.
2: Fox's Marion Rafferty. 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
4: I'm Sue Guzman. Houthi rebels launching attacks at oil facilities in Saudi Arabia, causing fires and injuring at least 73 civilians. This is the latest escalation between the Iranian-backed rebels and a key U.S. ally. Hurricane Lowell barreling toward Hawaii. It's expected to bring flooding winds and rains to the state's western islands. Officials with an update on the cargo plane crash in Miami that left five people dead.
5: We were able to recover the flight data recorder and the cockpit voice recorder that is going back to the NTSB.
4: NTSB Chair Jennifer Homendy and the pilot of a small plane died after it crashed in Titusville, Florida, Monday. Interim Police Chief TJ Wright.
6: It's unknown exactly what caused the plane to go down or anything like that, but the initial reports was the plane made contact with the power lines.
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7: Fox News, I'm CJ Papa. Canada imposing new tariffs totaling about $20 billion on U.S. goods crossing the border. It's to counter the move from President Trump, who slapped new levies on our neighbors to the north. Hurricane Lowell thrashing Hawaii. Fox Weather's Britta Merwin.
8: We're going to squeeze out inches of rain, and that will lead to a threat from mudslides and landslides, which we've already had reports of that on the island of Oahu.
7: Fox Weather's Katie Byrne joins us from Kauai.
9: Power is out for almost the entire island in Kauai. It is very dark, and the storm surge is moving in.
7: Houthi rebels backed by Iran attacked Saudi Arabia, starting fires at oil facilities, wounding at least 73 people, that from officials. The Kingdom's Energy Ministry says operations at oil facilities and utilities were temporarily suspended. Houthi-run TV reports Saudi Arabia retaliates with strikes in Yemen. 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

0: Sun on Star 95, and summer is pretty much over now, although it's going to stay warm for a couple days. Hope you had a great Labor Day weekend. Here we go. Short week this week. We'll see you coming up this Saturday at the King's Tire Service Car Show, Saturday, September 12th at King's Tire in Blue Wells from 10 a.m. to 2 p.m. You can show off your rig for $25 or a $25 toy donation. It's all about helping out Toys for Tots. Christmas is coming, and King's Tire wants to help. So the King's Tire Toys for Tots Car Show is this Saturday at King's in Bluewell. And we'll have our Start 95 Football Toss Challenge. Throw a football through a tire to get qualified. We're giving away a 4K Ultra HD dash cam in the Football Toss Challenge. Just be at King's at noon on Saturday to compete for that. Let's play Lyrical Pursuit. Then local news is coming up. The game is brought to you by Little Caesars. And the song is I Need a Favor by Jelly Roll. And in Jelly Roll's song, I Need a Favor, he says, I only talk to God when I need a favor, and I only pray when I ain't got a blank. I only pray when I ain't got a blank. Fill in the blank. If you got the answer, call 304-431-STAR. And Jelly Roll's coming up next. After the news, our local news updates presented by Azul Mexican Grill next to Walmart in Princeton. It's Taco Tuesday already. 99-cent crunchy tacos today at Azul Mexican Grill next to the Walmart in Princeton. The news, Joshua Bolden's here. Good morning, Josh.
1: Hey there, good morning to you. Let's get a look at your Tuesday headlines. West Virginia is ready for its close-up. Everybody, a statewide nonprofit wants you to have your camera ready. As fall arrives here in Appalachia, a Mountain State contest is challenging you to capture the changing leaves. The West Virginia State Parks Foundation is back with another photo contest, inviting you to capture the wild and wonderful in all its autumn glory. 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With your WVVA Morning News Update, I am Joshua Bolden. Everybody, have a blessed day.
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0: House Tour. It's Sabrina Carpenter on Star 95. Mostly music in the morning. Happy Tuesday. Hope you had a great, relaxing Labor Day weekend after a long, hot summer. It's going to be fast forward to Halloween now. But first, we got the King's Tire Service Car Show. It's coming up this weekend, Saturday, September 12th. 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
2: Pelosi, new Canadian tariffs targeting roughly $20 billion in U.S. imports went into effect overnight.
3: Canada is imposing tariffs as high as 50% on milk, steel, and aluminum products, 20% on cheese, paper, or household appliances. The 50% tariffs on Canadian goods include products ranging from wine to hockey equipment and cement, with several key Canadian exports, including energy and critical minerals, exempt.
2: Fox's Alex Hogan, Hawaii under a state of emergency as Hurricane Lowell closes in as a Category 2 storm. Fox Weather's Mike Seidel is in Kalaua, Hawaii on the island of Kauai.
4: Winds have gusted down nearby Lihue Airport to 84 miles an hour, sustained at 55. Looking at the waves, they're forecasting 15 to 20, even some 25 footers. But the whole area is underwater. There's a lot of debris.
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Taylor Swift, I knew it. I knew you on Star 95. Good morning. It's Micah. It's 8:03. We'll warm up today. High near 80 again. We got Princeton Tiger football back this Friday night. Tigers are 2-0 after a big win over Bluefield this past Friday night. Tigers take the road. They'll be at Oak Hill this Friday night, listening to Princeton Tiger football on the radio right here. It's free and easy. No login, no password, no payment. 30 minutes of commercial-free music in the morning with Mumford & Sons and Hozier together. This is Rubber Band Man on Star 95.

New band, they're called The Beaches, an all-girl group, and the song is called Edge of the Earth on Star 95. It's 8:21, so the birthday list is coming up. Today is Tuesday, September 8th. If you know somebody celebrating a day today, call it in for a shout-out and a chance to win a birthday blizzard. 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

0: homesick, a little homesick, a little homesick for somebody.
1: Our Big Shot birthday for today is Pink. How old is singer Pink? Is she over 45 or under 45? I'll tell you. Here coming up next, the birthday shout-outs are on the way. Also, a look at local news.

0: is Pink, and that's our Big Shot birthday for today. How old is singer Pink? She is 47 years old today. Happy birthday, Pink, and closer to home, and more importantly, a belated birthday is going out to Casey McPeak. Casey celebrated on Sunday. Happy birthday, Casey. And Casey McPeak, you also win a large birthday blizzard from Dairy Queen. Happy birthday to you. The birthday shouts are brought to you by Dairy Queen. Anytime you know somebody celebrating a birthday, call it in. Call 304-431-STAR. Just leave us a voicemail. And then be listening at 8:30 a.m. for the birthday shout-outs right here on Star 95. A local news update now is brought to you by Azul Mexican Grill. It's Taco Tuesday already. Working on a short week this week. 99-cent crunchy tacos today at Azul Mexican Grill. When in doubt, taco it out at Azul. They're next to Walmart in Princeton. The news, here's Josh Bolden. Good morning.
1: Hey there, good morning to you. Let's get a look at your Tuesday headlines. West Virginia is ready for its close-up. 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The West Virginia State Parks Foundation is back with another photo contest, inviting you to capture the wild and wonderful in all its autumn glory. 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With your WBVA Morning News Update, I am Joshua Bolden. Everybody, have a blessed day.
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6: Fox News, I'm CJ Papa. Goods from Canada will cost you more.
7: Canada is framing new tariffs that went into effect overnight as dollar-for-dollar retaliation. 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
6: Fox's Alexandria Hoff at the White House amounts to about $20 billion. Hurricane Lowell hammering Hawaii. Fox Brothers' Mike Seidel in the thick of the storm from Kalua on the south side of Kauai.
8: Asphalt that's been picked up from the street and lifted over here. There's debris everywhere, rocks, boulders, trees. A storm surge of 2 to 4 feet. And that's going to start backing out.
6: On primary day in New Hampshire, the winners will run for a U.S. Senate in November. 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

That's Papa Roach and Wake Up Calling on Star 95. Good morning, it's Micah. Could you throw a football through the center of a tire? That's going to be a giant tire from King's Tire Service. We'll see you at the King's Car Show coming up on Saturday in Bluewell for Toys for Tots. Throw a football through a giant tire and you get qualified to win an HD dash cam to record as you drive. 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Be there at noon to throw a football through a tire to get qualified to win the HD dash cam. The King's Tire Car Show is all about Toys for Tots. 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So don't miss the King's Car Show. 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

And the Richlands Blue Tornado football team is back in action this week. They had a bye week last week, but we've got them this Friday night. The Blue Tornado will be at home versus Lee High School Friday night. 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
1: New music from the Backstreet Boys on Star 95. Let's kick it back to the old school here coming up next. The Star 95 Old School Lunch is presented by the Original Italian Village in Richlands, where you can get lunch for $10. And that's

0: That is Bella Kay, and I love it, I love it, I love it on Star 95. And we're loving our Princeton Tiger football season. So far, they are 2-0 with a big win over Bluefield this past Friday night. Final score was 32-30. So off they go to Oak Hill. The Tigers will be on the road this Friday night at Oak Hill. Be listening to that game on the radio right here on Star 95.
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6: Therese Crowley at the White House Ellipse. President Trump hosts 9/11 responders with a 21-foot, 16,000-pound beam from the World Trade Center fallen South Tower. 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
7: Everybody has a 9/11 story.
8: Yeah.
7: So when we bring them up on the steel, they lay their hands on it. They tell us their story. A lot of people weep and cry. It's an amazing and emotional time. It really is. And for us to do it, it's a blessing.
8: Yeah.
7: Because our mantra, never forget and always remember.
6: For the terror attack 25-year anniversary. Canada hits the U.S. with retaliatory tariffs 20 to 50% on U.S. steel, dairy, a range of goods, but seafood and Maine lobster exempt. New Hampshire primary day. Democrat Congressman Chris Pappas at risk of losing to a DSA challenger. Kauai getting slammed by winds of Cat 2 Hurricane Lowell. Most of the power is out on the Garden Isle. 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

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They had a bye week last week, but we've got them this Friday night. 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

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They got a great name. It's an all-girl group. They call themselves The Beaches. And this is new music. It's called Edge of Earth on today's hottest variety, Star 95.

0: through a tire. 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
9: Our first alert meteorologist, Zachary Coleman. For the day on Tuesday, we're going to see temperatures climb into the low 80s across the region, maybe the mid 80s in a few of our lower lying communities. A pretty pleasant day setting up across the area, mostly clear skies. maybe just some passing clouds, but again, plenty of sunshine to go around across the area. Overnight tonight, though, we are going to see temperatures drop down into the upper 50s, so pretty seasonable, kind of mild evening ahead across the area. Dew points do stay pretty low, so things are going to still continue to feel refreshing into the day on Wednesday. And speaking of Wednesday, we are going to see temperatures climb once again into the low 80s.

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In the event of an emergency, this system would bring you important information.

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0: That is Sabrina Carpenter taking you on the house tour on Star 95. It's Micah. We welcome the West Virginia Marching Band. The Pride of West Virginia is coming to town for a free show. Don't miss it. It'll be Saturday, September 19th, right at noon at Honeycutt Stadium in Princeton. The Pride of West Virginia will be here. It's all free, and we'll see you there with today's hottest variety, Star 95.
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4: Fox News, I'm CJ Papa. The latest Fox News power rankings are revealed this morning,
5: showing Democrats are closer than Republicans to gaining the House majority, but they're not there yet. 17 seats, still toss-ups. Our rankings also show voters are not sold on either party's plans to get inflation under control. A recent Reuters survey finds voters are more likely to support Trump's crackdown on crime and immigration compared to how he's handling Iran and inflation.
4: Fox's Mark Meredith. Hurricane Lowell pummeling parts of western Hawaii.
6: Pacific right now is kind of back to where it should be, but we have a storm surge of 3 to 4 feet and rainfall, not a major problem, 2 to 4 inches. The higher peaks picked up as much as 14 inches of rain.
4: That's Fox Weather's Mike Seidel in the thick of the storm on the south side of Kauai. 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

0: Somber, My Body Isn't Ready on Star 95. It's Micah. Hope you had a great Labor Day weekend. We're back at it. Short week this week. How about a look at the stock report? 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The NASDAQ, the S&P 500, and the Dow are in the red.
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2: Our first alert meteorologist, Zachary Tolman, for the day on Tuesday. We're going to see temperatures climb into the low 80s across the region, maybe the mid-80s in a few of our lower-lying communities. A pretty pleasant day setting up across the area. Mostly clear skies, maybe just some passing clouds, but again, plenty of sunshine to go around across the area. Overnight tonight, though, we are going to see temperatures drop down into the upper 50s, so pretty seasonable, kind of mild evening ahead across the area. Dew points do stay pretty low, so things are going to still continue to feel refreshing into the day on Wednesday. And speaking of Wednesday, we are going to see temperatures climb once again into the low 80s.

0: Backstreet Boys are back again, over 30 years since their first hit. That is called Bottle Up, new music from the Backstreet Boys on Star 95. We'll kick it back to the old school here coming up next. 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

0: Therese Crowley, how bad was the air at Ground Zero? New York Mayor Zohran Mamdani releasing 170,000 city documents from years before workers started falling ill from deadly effects after 9/11.
1: These are documents that show what the city knew about the toxic air around Ground Zero, when they knew it, and how they acted to limit liability.
0: With asbestos found nearly everywhere tested, the unsealing settles lawsuits from 9/11 Health Watch before the 25-year anniversary of the terror attacks. Chicago caps off the most peaceful summer since 65 with 30 shootings, 8 dead, better than last Labor Day. Canada hits the U.S. with retaliatory tariffs on American steel, dairy, and a range of goods, but seafood and Maine lobster exempt. 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

such a great song. Incubus, that's Drive to kick off the old school lunch on Star 95. It's Micah. I'll see you at the King's Tire Service Car Show Saturday. 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

0: 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I'm Tove Lo.
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0: That is Jewel and Who Will Save Your Soul. The Star 95 Old School Lunch is brought to you by the Original Italian Village. We got a treat coming to the city of Princeton. The Pride of West Virginia, the WVU Marching Band will be here for a pre-performance. And we'll welcome them on Saturday, September 19th. It'll be at noon at Honeycutt Stadium, where the Princeton Tiger football team plays. Noon on September 19th, and we'll see you there for a free show. It's the Pride of West Virginia Marching Band coming to Princeton with Star 95.
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reasonable kind of mild evening ahead across the area. Dew points do stay pretty low, so things are going to still continue to feel refreshing into the day on Wednesday. And speaking of Wednesday, we are going to see temperatures climb once again into the low 80s.

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0: school lunch. 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
9: Fox News, I'm Gianna Gelosi. The 25th anniversary of 9/11 is Friday, and today President Trump took part in a Steel Across America event to honor first responders.
10: We will never forget. We say it and we mean it. We will never forget those we lost, and we will never forget the immortal heroes of September 11th. 2001.
9: Trump will attend the Pentagon ceremony on the actual anniversary, while Vice President Vance will attend the Ground Zero ceremony. Canada's retaliatory tariffs on the U.S. take effect.
11: Ottawa is responding to this, calling them retaliatory dollar-for-dollar tariffs for President Trump's 50% tariff on Canadian exports that he put in place. The duties that went into effect this morning range from 50% on U.S. milk and aluminum products to 25% on cheese and seafood.
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Good afternoon. I am Crystal Blue here for the rest of your workday. I've got Taylor, One Republic, Hillary Duff on the way this hour. Now, Shakira's latest, Die Die, part of 30 minutes, commercial free.

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1: Our first alert meteorologist, Zachary Tolman. For the day on Tuesday, we're going to see temperatures climb into the low 80s across the region, maybe the mid 80s in a few of our lower lying communities. A pretty pleasant day setting up across the area. Mostly clear skies, maybe just some passing clouds, but again, plenty of sunshine to go around across the area. Overnight tonight, though, we are going to see temperatures drop down into the upper 50s, so a pretty seasonable, kind of mild evening ahead across the area. Dew points do stay pretty low, so things are going to still continue to feel refreshing into the day on Wednesday. And speaking of Wednesday, we are going to see temperatures climb once again into the low 80s.

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0: 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Hey, big congrats to Christy Trent. She is our winner of the Star 95 Cooler Than You giveaway. She scored a Yeti cooler and a portable speaker, keeping her cool all summer long. Keep listening and make sure you check in with us on socials for even more ways to win. 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
9: News. I'm Therese Crowley. At the White House Ellipse, President Trump honors 9/11 first responders and the 16,000-pound steel beam from the fallen World Trade Center South Tower. FDNY Captain Gerald Chapura.
10: Everybody has a 9/11 story.
11: Yeah.
10: So when we bring them up on the steel, they lay their hands on it. They tell us their story. A lot of people weep and cry. It's an amazing and emotional time. It really is. And for us to do it, it's a blessing.
11: Yeah.
10: Because our mantra, never forget and always remember.
9: As New York Mayor Mamdani unseals city records on toxic air after 9/11, Canada retaliates with new U.S. tariffs and plane bill. Builder Bombardier threatens the thousands of U.S. jobs at risk if President Trump bans the U.S. sale of its jets. A small Piper plane vanished off the Bahamas, bound for Miami. Now a family search finds the bodies of the Florida couple and their adult grandkids. 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

R95, today's hottest variety. I am Crystal Blue. Hope your Tuesday's treating you well. Stay with me for Olivia Dean, Sober, Post Malone this hour, too. Now, Mumford & Sons with Rubber Band Man, part of 30 Minutes, commercial free. When you call

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3: Our first alert meteorologist, Zachary Tolman. For the day on Tuesday, we're going to see temperatures climb into the low 80s across the region, maybe the mid 80s in a few of our lower lying communities. A pretty pleasant day setting up across the area, mostly clear skies, maybe just some passing clouds, but again, plenty of sunshine to go around across the area. Overnight tonight, though, we are going to see temperatures drop down into the upper 50s, so a pretty seasonable, kind of mild evening ahead across the area. Dew points do stay pretty low, so things are going to still continue to feel refreshing into the day on Wednesday. And speaking of Wednesday, we are going to see temperatures climb once again into the low 80s.

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10: Fox News, I'm Tom Graham. Republicans preparing to rally in Texas starting tomorrow for their first ever midterm convention as they try and defend a Senate seat in the Lone Star State. Fox's Brooke Taylor.
11: President Trump and Vice President J.D. Vance, they are among the headliners for this two-night convention at American Airlines Center.
10: Texas Attorney General Ken Paxton locked in a tight Senate race with Democrat State Representative James Tallarico. President Trump paying tribute to first responders days ahead of the 9/11 terror attack anniversary.
12: With a 21-foot steel beam recovered from the World Trade Center on display near the White House, President Trump honored first responders who rushed to the Twin Towers 25 years ago this week.
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1: Our First Alert meteorologist, Zachary Tolman. For the day on Tuesday, we're going to see temperatures climb into the low 80s across the region, maybe the mid-80s in a few of our lower-lying communities. A pretty pleasant day setting up across the area. Mostly clear skies, maybe just some passing clouds, but again, plenty of sunshine to go around across the area. Overnight tonight, though, we are going to see temperatures drop down into the upper 50s, so a pretty seasonable, kind of mild evening ahead across the area. Dew points do stay pretty low, so things are going to still continue to feel refreshing into the day on Wednesday. And speaking of Wednesday, we are going to see temperatures climb once again into the low 80s.

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8: Fox News, I'm Paul Stevenson. New York City officials and 9/11 remembrance families don't want Mayor Zoran Mamdani at any ceremonies this week.
9: He does not care about 9/11 or the tragedies that took place because he surrounds himself with people who believe that America deserved what it got. And he does not disavow them.
8: Republican City Councilwoman Joanna Arriola. An update on a deadly cargo plane crash Sunday in Florida.
10: They're also aware of the impact this incident has had on operations at Miami International Airport, including delayed or canceled flights. We encourage travelers to check directly with their airline before heading to the airport and plan accordingly.
8: Miami-Dade County Sheriff Rosie Cordero Stutz. 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

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I am Crystal Blue, keeping it moving with Olivia Dean, Sabrina Carpenter, and Tyla this hour. Now, Olivia Rodrigo and Drop Dead, part of 30 Minutes commercial free.

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4: Our first alert meteorologist, Zachary Tolman, for the day on Tuesday. We're going to see temperatures climb into the low 80s across the region, maybe the mid-80s in a few of our lower-lying communities. A pretty pleasant day setting up across the area. Mostly clear skies, maybe just some passing clouds, but again, plenty of sunshine to go around across the area. Overnight tonight, though, we are going to see temperatures drop down into the upper 50s, so pretty seasonable, kind of mild evening ahead across the area. Dew points do stay pretty low, so things are going to still continue to feel refreshing into the day on Wednesday. And speaking of Wednesday, we are going to see temperatures climb once again into the low 80s.

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6: News. I'm Tom Graham. Federal investigators are on the ground at Miami International Airport after the crash of an Amazon cargo plane. It crashed into a van, killing five people after careening off the runway.
7: The five victims were between the ages of 47 and 75. They were all in a van that was hit by the Amazon cargo plane that still sits as an active scene. The NTSB says the plane overran the runway by 1,300 feet.
6: Fox's Dana Marie McNichol. The calendar says it's nearly fall, but a heat dome continues to grip millions in the southern and central plains.
8: Temperatures climbing towards the triple digits for nearly 30 million people, running 10 to 15 degrees above average. With dew points in the 70s, heat indexes could reach 105 or higher across parts of Oklahoma, Arkansas, Missouri, and Mississippi.
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I am Crystal Blue. Welcome to The Drive at 5. Getting you home with music from Shaboozey, Benson Boone, and Role Model on the way. 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

0: Eddie's on Star 95. So glad you're here with us on The Drive at 5. It's all made possible by the fine folks over at Geraldine's Shed on Highway 19 in Lebanon. 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
2: Our first alert, meteorologist Zachary Tolman. For the day on Tuesday, we're going to see temperatures climb into the low 80s across the region, maybe the mid 80s in a few of our lower lying communities. A pretty pleasant day setting up across the area. Mostly clear skies, maybe just some passing clouds, but again, plenty of sunshine to go around across the area. Overnight tonight, though, we are going to see temperatures drop down into the upper 50s, so pretty seasonable, kind of mild evening ahead across the area. Dew points do stay pretty low, so things are going to still continue to feel refreshing into the day on Wednesday. And speaking of Wednesday, we are going to see temperatures climb once again into the low

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0: 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I am Crystal Blue, and I'm all done. I hope you have a great night. Start your hump day right with Micah in the Morning. He'll have your local news, your birthday shout-outs, and your chance to win with Lyrical Pursuit. 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
7: News. I'm Paul Stevens. Some New York City officials and families of 9/11 victims are wanting New York City Mayor Zohran Mamdani to stay away from this week's remembrance ceremony.
8: Even though there's going to be other politicians there, these are the politicians that helped us, pushed beneficial laws through, and literally held our hand during that time. Mayor Mamdani has not shown any of that, none of it.
7: 9/11 widower Charles Wolfe. An update on Sunday's deadly cargo plane crash in Florida.
9: 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Our mission remains clear. 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
5: 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The number one thing they want in their life is a family. They want a place to belong, and it is never too late to try to provide that for a child. And the easiest thing to do is just to check our website, which is Child, C-H-I-L-D, H for home, and S for society, and WV for West Virginia.org.
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1: Our First Alert meteorologist, Zachary Tolman, for the day on Tuesday, we're going to see temperatures climb into the low 80s across the region, maybe the mid-80s in a few of our lower-lying communities. A pretty pleasant day setting up across the area, mostly clear skies, maybe just some passing clouds, but again, plenty of sunshine to go around across the area. Overnight tonight, though, we are going to see temperatures drop down into the upper 50s, so pretty seasonable, kind of mild evening ahead across the area. Dew points do stay pretty low, so things are going to still continue to feel refreshing into the day on Wednesday. And speaking of Wednesday, we are going to see temperatures climb once again into the low 80s.

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0: At King's Tire, we believe in hard work, kindness, and a little bit of fun. 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So roll on in, get your tires checked, and maybe your next stop will be Dollywood. 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
7: News. I'm Tom Graham. President Trump will headline a 2-day midterm Republican convention starting tomorrow in Texas. He plans to rally supporters and highlight his party's accomplishments.
8: The administration is going to be touting legislative wins like no tax on tips, overtime, and Social Security. But Democrats are also seizing on this. They're looking for a chance at counter-programming and sending a delegation from Washington to join Texas area Democrats here on site.
7: Fox's Jackie Heinrich in Dallas. The head of the Smithsonian Institute leaving his role, Lonnie Bunch, says he'll exit later this year.
9: He has led the Smithsonian, which operates dozens of museums, libraries, and research facilities since 2019. But Smithsonian leadership has faced criticism from President Trump, who accuses the museums of promoting radical transformation of society.
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7: Our first alert meteorologist, Zachary Tolman. For the day on Tuesday, we're going to see temperatures climb into the low 80s across the region, maybe the mid-80s in a few of our lower-lying communities. A pretty pleasant day setting up across the area. Mostly clear skies, maybe just some passing clouds, but again, plenty of sunshine to go around across the area. Overnight tonight, though, we are going to see temperatures drop down into the upper 50s, so pretty seasonable, kind of mild evening ahead across the area. Dew points do stay pretty low, so things are going to still continue to feel refreshing into the day on Wednesday. And speaking of Wednesday, we are going to see temperatures climb once again into the low 80s.

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6: News. I'm Tom Brigati. U.S. Central Command says the military has destroyed 5 Iranian crude oil carriers after Iran targeted a U.S. Navy warship with ballistic missiles. This as the Treasury announces new sanctions targeting Iran's aviation sector. Fox Business Network's Edward Lawrence has details.
7: Companies sanctioned today operate in UAE, Turkey, Malaysia, and Kazakhstan. The officials tell me that any country found helping Iran's airline industry will see swift sanctions.
6: Gas prices continue to rise up to $4.15 per gallon, according to AAA. The retrial of disgraced South Carolina lawyer Alec Murdoch for the murders of his wife and son will go forward as scheduled next year, but in a different location.
8: State Judge Deborah McCaslin said this time it will occur in Sumter County, slightly less than 100 miles north of the original venue, Colleton County.
6: That's Fox's Gernal Scott. America's listening to Fox News.
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